0: super duper
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1: Tea, tea, tea. 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
0: Turtle, turtle. 거북이가 천천히 걸어가죠.
2: A tiger! Say it!
1: Tiger! 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
0: 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Okay, truck! Big truck!
1: Truck! 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
0: Table! 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
1: Table!

Good day, everyone. I am Sigmund Freud. Do you remember a dream from this morning? The dream, by its very nature, does not speak its inner truth directly. To evade the censorship of the night, it deletes the original, revises it, and borrows an altogether different face through which to speak. And in taking this circuitous route, the dream acquires an entirely different language. That language is what I have called the symbol. There is, however, one principle I must establish firmly at the outset. The symbol is not the starting point of dream interpretation. The starting point is always the dreamer's own free associations, vivid, immediate, and rooted in the concrete context of a particular life. The symbol intervenes only when that subjective process has stalled. Bear this in mind as we proceed. In 1916, I gave a definition of the symbol in the lecture hall. We obtain constant translations for a number of dream elements. A constant relation of this kind between a dream element and its translation is described by us as a symbolic one. A symbol isn't a metaphor thrown together on the spot. It recurs. It appears with relative consistency. It functions like a signpost pointing toward a particular region of the unconscious. A pattern of translation that shows up again and again in the dream work. And right here is where a lot of people jump to a dangerous conclusion. Great! So if I learn a few dream elements, I can interpret everything. No. I warned explicitly against exactly this. The method of dream interpretation which I employ avoids the popular, traditional method of interpretation by symbolism, famous in the legends, and approaches the second, the cipher method. Like this one, it is an interpretation in detail, not en masse. Like this, it treats the dream from the beginning as something put together, as a conglomeration of psychic images. But why does the dream bother with this awkward, strange language of symbols at all? The reason is simple. The dream has a visual tendency. Rather than laying out its thoughts in logical sentences, it shows them as vivid scenes and objects. I wrote in The Interpretation of Dreams, "We regard the dream thoughts and the dream content as two representations of the same meaning in two different languages." Or, to express it better, the dream content appears to us as a translation of the dream thoughts into another form of expression, whose signs and laws of composition we are to learn by comparing the original with the translation. And to show what that translation actually looks like, I used a very intuitive analogy. The dream is a picture puzzle of this sort. The dream doesn't have a conversation with us the way a patient linguist might. It just puts a picture puzzle down in front of us and walks away. Concrete objects and shapes, the arrangement of space, physical movement, the direction of rising and falling, things opening and closing, the contrast between

long and short. The relationship between inside and outside. These are the materials through which thought becomes image. The symbol is the governing grammar of this strange picture puzzle. Thought rendered as image. Emotion presented as seen. That's the fundamental way the dream speaks to us. Let us turn now to the actual substance of the dream. I shall set out the specific types of symbol I encountered most frequently in clinical practice. They fall into three broad categories. The first, elongated forms. Sticks, umbrellas, tree trunks. Knives, daggers, lances. Objects commonplace enough in everyday life. What do they symbolize? All elongated objects, sticks, tree trunks, and umbrellas, are intended to represent the male member. The governing principle here is resemblance of form. These objects extend outward, rise upward, and possess the capacity to penetrate or pass through. The dream uses such external similarities as a bridge by which to translate the latent content. The second, things that have an interior, things that contain. Precisely the opposite of the elongated objects. Things that enclose warmly, that possess a concealed inner space, that open and close across a threshold. Little cases, boxes, caskets, closets and stoves correspond to the female part. The third is not a static object, but a movement. The act of ascending and descending. Think of climbing or descending a staircase, a ladder, a flight of steps. Staircases, ladders, and flights of stairs, or climbing on these, either upwards or downwards, are symbolic representations of the sexual act. This example shows clearly that the symbol is not simply a matter of substituting one object for another on a one-to-one basis. The symbol is a form of movement, its characteristic rhythm, its repetition, the physical act itself. Rather than explaining a concept at length, the dream presents it in the form of an honest bodily gesture. Yet, the warning must be remembered. The mere appearance of an umbrella in a dream, or the mere act of climbing a staircase, does not mechanically determine a single correct answer. External form and movement are faint hints left by the unconscious, never a verdict. A symbol stripped of context, a symbol without free association, is nothing more than a compass that has lost its bearing. Let me offer one further example, a fascinating and somewhat delicate one. Consider its shape. A raised center, sides that droop, a certain association presents itself. And, in German, there is the expression unter die Haube kommen, literally, to come under the bonnet, an idiom for marriage. I held that the hat, depending on context, is capable of carrying both masculine and feminine meaning. Of articles of dress, the woman's hat

may frequently be definitely interpreted as the male genital. The symbol, then, is a rich and living resource, one that moves with a certain consistency of tendency. At this point, people commonly object. So Freud read every dream in purely sexual terms. I shall not deny the charge outright. In actual lectures, I did say, the very great majority of symbols in dreams are sexual symbols. But the true import of this statement must not be misread. It does not mean that every dream is merely another name for sexual desire and nothing more. Consider, in the whole of human history, no domain has been subjected to repression as intense as that of sexuality. It is precisely in the domain where repression and censorship are most severe that the unconscious has developed its most dazzling and elaborate system of detours. Everything leads to the same conclusion: that no special symbolizing activity of the mind in the formation of dreams need be assumed. That, on the contrary, the dream makes use of such symbolizations as are to be found ready-made in unconscious thought. In the end, the more fiercely repression and censorship press down, the more intricate and captivating the grammar of symbols that the unconscious creates. Every night, in our dreams, we make use of a secret language we do not speak in the day. An older language. A language closer to the body. A language closer to the image. And dream interpretation is the work of translating that strange pictorial tongue back into the refined verbal language of the waking world. Thank you.

Some years ago, having little or no money in my purse, and nothing particular to interest me on shore, I thought I would sail about a little and see the watery part of the world. Whenever I find myself growing grim about the mouth, whenever it is a damp, drizzly November in my soul, whenever I find myself involuntarily pausing before coffin warehouses, and bringing up the rear of every funeral I meet, and especially whenever my hypos get such an upper hand of me that it requires a strong moral principle to prevent me from deliberately stepping into the street and methodically knocking people's hats off, then I account it high time to get to sea as soon as I can. This is my substitute for pistol and ball. I stuffed a shirt or two into my old carpet bag, tucked it under my arm, and leaving the good city of Old Manhattan behind, arrived in New Bedford. It was a Saturday night in December,

0: Much was I disappointed upon learning that the little packet for Nantucket had already sailed, and that no way of reaching that place would offer till the following Monday. Though New Bedford has of late been gradually monopolizing the business of whaling, Nantucket was the true birthplace of whaling, the very place where the first dead American whale was stranded. Now having a night, a day, and still another night falling before me in New Bedford, ere I could embark for my destined port, it became a matter of concernment where I was to eat and sleep meanwhile. I knew no one in the place. My pocket held nothing but a few pieces of silver. Moving on, I at last came to a dim sort of light, not far from the docks. It was a queer sort of place.
1: I'd like a room, please.
2: The house is full, not a bed unoccupied. But avast. You hate no objections to sharing a harpooner's blanket, have you?
0: I told him that I never liked to sleep two in a bed. That if I should ever do so, it would depend upon who the harpooner might be, and that if he really had no other place for me, and the harpooner was not decidedly objectionable, why, rather than wander further about a strange town on so bitter a night, I would put up with the half of any decent man's blanket.
3: I thought so. All right.
0: But though the other boarders kept coming in, by ones, twos, and threes, and going to bed, yet no sign of my harpooner. I asked the landlord why he did not return by midnight, and what sort of man he was. The landlord chuckled and said that perhaps he could not sell his head.
4: Can't sell his head? What on earth could he mean by that?
2: Be easy. This here harpooner I have been telling you of has just arrived from the South Seas, where he bought up a lot of balmed New Zealand heads. Great.

0: Curios, you know. And he's sold all on them but one. And that one he's trying to sell tonight.
1: Oz, tomorrow's Sunday. And it would not do to be selling human heads about the streets when folks is going to churches.
2: But what could I think of a harpooner who stayed out from Saturday night, clean into the Holy Sabbath, engaged in such a cannibal business as selling the heads of dead idolaters? And I was ushered into a small room, cold as a clam, and furnished, sure enough, with a prodigious bed, almost big enough indeed for any four harpooners to sleep abreast. Remembering what the landlord said about the harpooners not coming home that night, I made no more ado, but jumped out of my pantaloons and boots, blew out the light, and tumbled into bed. At last I slid off into a light doze, and had pretty nearly made a good offing towards the land of Nod, when the stranger entered the room, holding a light in one hand, and that New Zealand head in the other.

0: Good heavens, what a sight! Such a face! It was of a dark, purplish-yellow color, here and there stuck over with large, blackish-looking squares. They were stains of some sort or other. Yes, it's just as I thought. He's a terrible bedfellow. As I live, these covered parts of him were checkered with the same squares as his face. His back, too, was all over the same dark squares. He seemed to have been in a 30 years war and just escaped from it with a sticking plaster shirt. Still more, his very legs were marked as if a parcel of dark green frogs were running up the trunks of young palms. While I was deliberating what to say, taking up his tomahawk from the table and then holding it to the light, with his mouth at the handle, he puffed out great clouds of tobacco smoke. And this wild cannibal, tomahawk between his teeth, sprang into bed with me. I sang out. I could not help it now. And giving a sudden grunt of astonishment, he began feeling me.
1: Who is the bell you? You no speaky. Tame, I kill it.
0: And so saying, the lighted tomahawk began flourishing about me in the dark.
2: Landlord! For God's sake, Peter Coffin! Save me!
1: Speaky! Tell me who he be, or damn me, I kill ye.
0: At that moment, the landlord came into the room, light in hand.
3: Don't be afraid now. Queequeg here wouldn't harm a hair of your head. Queequeg, look here. You sob me, I say be you. This man sleep you. You sob?
1: Me sob be plenty.
0: Then Queequeg, brandishing his tomahawk at me, spoke.
1: You get thee in.
0: He really did this in not only a civil, but a really kind and charitable way. I stood looking at him a moment. For all his tattooings, he was on the whole a clean, comely-looking cannibal. What's all this fuss I've been making about, thought I to myself. The man's a human being, just as I am. He has just as much reason to fear me as I have to be afraid of him. Better sleep with a sober cannibal than a drunken Christian. I told the landlord to have him stash his tomahawk, or pipe, or whatever it was, as I did not fancy having a man smoking in bed with me.

When this was told to Queequeg, he at once complied, and politely motioned me to get into bed, rolling over to one side of it. I turned in. I never slept better in my life. 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You had almost thought I had been his wife. My sensations were strange.

0: today on Sesame Street, you're going to see lots of... shapes! Wait a minute, wait a minute! Hold on, guys, hold on! What are you shapes doing?
1: Exercising.
2: We need to stay in shape!
0: Right. Oh, shapes that stay in shape!
3: Join us!
0: Okay, sure! It's a great

0: cookies.
1: Mm-hmm. I'm baking cookies in all different shapes, and I'm still making more.
2: Wow.
1: Now, Cookie Monster,
0: yeah.
1: I knew you'd have a hard time waiting for the cookie party to start, so I made a special batch just for you, and you can eat all the cookies you want.
0: All cookies me want? Oh,
1: yes.
0: Prairie.
1: Yep, yep.
0: Oh, thank
1: yes.
0: you, Prairie.
1: You're
0: oh,
1: welcome.
0: Thank you.
1: Now, all the cookies you want,
0: yeah.
1: as long as they're shaped like an octagon.
0: Me new dare catch. Octagon.
3: Yeah. Delivery! What do you want, these?
1: I'll be right there, Grover.
3: How about over here?
1: Yeah, that's fine. That's my chocolate chip delivery. I gotta go get it so I can finish baking. Now remember, Cookie, only the octagons.
0: Yeah. Goodbye, Prairie Dawn. Hello, yummy octo. Wait a minute. Which ones are octagons? Me not know.
4: Oh, yeah. Mama doesn't really know either.
0: Well, we tried.
4: Hold on. We can figure out which cookies are shaped like octagons together.
0: Okay. Me control myself.
4: Yes.
0: For a moment.
4: Okay. Now, Mama knows that, Mama knows some of these shapes. Like, look, see these cookies here?
0: Yeah.
4: These cookies are shaped like squares.
0: You sure that not octagon? You know, me really want that to be tasty octagon.
4: No, sorry, Cookie Monster. It's a square. It has 1, 2, 3, 4 equal sides and 1, 2, 3, 4 angles. It's a square.
0: Yeah, you're right. Oh, me know that shape. Yeah, that me favorite shape. That a cookie.
4: That's a circle. Yeah. See, circles are round.
0: Yeah. Cookie-shaped cookies are circles.
4: Right.
0: Yeah, in me heart of hearts, me knew that. Okay, well, me promise Prairie that me would only eat octagon cookies.
4: Right.
0: Let's see. Oh, look at those over there. Yeah, those aren't squares or circles, so they must be octagons.
4: No, Elmo doesn't think
0: Santa.
4: So.
1: Oh. Stop! Cookie Monster, you cannot eat those cookies. Those cookies are shaped like triangles.
0: Are you sure?
1: Yes, absolutely, I am sure. Count the sides and the angles.
4: Oh, Elmo, way out. A triangle has 1, 2, 3 sides and 1, 2, 3 angles. That's a triangle.
1: Yes, it is. Elmo, would you please hit it?
4: Oh, certainly, Prairie Dawn.

0: Okay, me got it. Yeah, yeah, yeah. Me will not eat triangle cookies.
1: Great! But, oh, that is my timer. I gotta go check on the rest of my cookies. But please enjoy your octagon cookies. Bye!
0: Bye-bye. Okay, time to dig into those octagons.
2: Yeah! Wait a minute. We still don't know what octagons look like.
0: Oh, yeah.
2: Hmm.
0: Excuse me. Yeah, hi. Do you know?
2: Okay, Cookie Monster, you know what? Maybe Elmer and Cookie Monster can figure this out together. Elmer believes in us. Okay, let's see.
0: How about these? Yeah. Me bet me can eat these strange-looking cookies. Yeah, me doing her a favor.
2: Huh?
0: Excuse me.
2: What?
1: Wait, stop!
0: Why?
1: Silly Cookie Monster, those are not octagons. Those are rhombuses.
0: Okay, now you're just making up shapes.
1: I am not making up shapes. A rhombus is a shape with four equal sides and four angles. It looks like a diamond.
2: Oh, well, let's count. Mm-hmm. One, two, three, four equal sides.
1: Mm-hmm.
2: And one, two, three, four angles.
1: That's right.
2: It's a rhombus.
1: Elmo, would you please hit it again?
2: Oh.

0: starts. Oh, thank you so much for waiting. I am almost done, and then we can eat all the cookies together.
1: All right.
0: Until then, please just eat the cookies shaped like the octagons, which are right over.
2: Oh,
0: oh, that is the milk delivery to go with the cookies. I gotta run. Bye.
1: Yeah, but which ones are octagons?
3: We still don't know.
1: No.
3: Oh, Elmo, what are we going to do now? So many delicious-looking cookies.
1: Yeah.
3: And so many beautiful, tasty shapes. But me not know which ones that me can eat.
4: Ah, greetings, friends.
1: Hello, the count.
4: Well, I am sorry I am late. I hope I did not miss any counting.
3: Oh, me so glad you're here. Do you know what an octagon is?
4: An octagon?
3: Yeah.
4: I do.
3: Oh, my goodness. Oh, me need to know. Which one is an octagon?
4: Well, an octagon is a shape with 8 equal sides and 8 angles. These are the octagons right here. Who is ready to count with me?
3: Me.
5: 1, 2, 3, 4, 5, 6, 7, 8 sides.
4: And
5: 1, 2, 3, 4, 5, 6, 7, 8 angles.
1: It's an octagon.
3: Oh boy.
4: So glad that I could help.
3: Oh, that the most delicious shape me ever tasted. 8 tastes great.
0: Okay, this should just about do it. Count?
4: Pretty.
0: Oh, good. You found the octagon cookies. You know, I wasn't sure if you knew what an octagon was, which is why I hired that honker to stand here and point at the right tray.
3: What honker?

0: Yeah, so great!
1: Well, looks like the table is all set. Time to invite the rest of our guests to our fancy cookie party!
2: I wonder what if, let's try!
3: Oh, hi! Looks like Kai and Kokomi are packing lunch with their dad. Oh, it looks yummy.
4: Yeah, our dad is helping us pack lunch to take to school.
5: And look, there are lots of different shapes in our lunch. The hako sushi is shaped like a square. These cucumbers are shaped like circles. And this onigiri is shaped like a triangle.
4: And the container has 1, 2, 3, 4 rectangles.
3: Wow! Those shapes sure do look tasty. Hey, you can find shapes all over your house, too.

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1: A circle
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1: The top of my drum is shaped like a circle.
2: My hula hoop is shaped like a circle.
0: My basketball hoop is shaped like a circle too.
1: Let's make some circles together.

0: So let us.
1: Hi, and welcome to the Letter S Show, where it's all about shapes because S is for shakes. Just doing a little stretching, and here we go. Starting off easy with a circle. It's just one line that goes all the way around. Perfect. Now an oval. As you can see, it's shaped like an egg. And here comes the first tricky move. Yes, it's a triangle. That's a shape with three sides. Wow. But S is not done, as she stretches herself into a square. That's four equal sides. It's a tough move, but S makes it look easy. And with just a slight tilt, she becomes a rhombus. That also has four sides. What incredible control. Now a rectangle. That's still four sides. Too long and too short. How do you top that? With a pentagon. That's five sides. Beautifully done. She adds another side, and now it's a hexagon. That has six sides. And finally, can she do it? Yes, it's an octagon. That has eight sides. What a great show. S is for shapes. Way to go, letter S.
2: Oh, hi. Elmer and Cookie Monster are helping Fairy Gorn.
3: Yes, I am getting ready for my toy party, and I need a toy in every shape. So, do we have a square?
2: A square, square. Oh, yeah, look. The board game is shaped like a square.
3: Right, check. Now, do we have a circle?
4: Circle.
2: Oh, no, look, here. This hula hoop is a circle.
3: Excellent. Good work, everyone. All right, now, do we have a rhombus?
4: Oh, this kite. Shaped like rhombus. Yeah.
3: Good.
2: Oh, Elmo, here's the foodie truck coming.
3: Mm-hmm. I wonder what they're making today.
2: Let's watch.
5: Yahoo!
4: Do you like food?
5: Do you like food?
4: Bonger make food.
5: I make food.
4: Place your order if you're lucky. We make food in our foodie truck. Yeah.
6: Like a breakfast made by monsters.
4: You called the right truck, because we are Monster Foodies!
6: What I'd like for breakfast is food that's round and flat, like a circle. It's my favorite shape. Could you help me, please?
4: Well, that easy.
5: Yeah.
4: Cookie, round and flat.
5: Cookie's not a breakfast food.
4: It not? That news to me.
5: Pancakes!
4: Oh, that's a good idea, Gonger.
5: Yeah.
4: Pancakes are round and flat like a circle.
5: Yeah.
4: Here are the ingredients.
5: And a banana.
4: Banana, right.
5: Mm-hmm.
4: Okay, there we go.
5: And the maple syrup.
4: Oh, boy.
5: What?
4: There's no syrup.
5: No syrup?
4: Yeah.
5: Oh, we need to get the fresh maple syrup. You know where I get maple syrup from?
4: Maple trees?
5: Yeah!
4: Really? Me was kidding!
5: I'll show you. Come on!
4: To the maple farm! We're going to the maple syrup farm! Hello, Farmer Jody. We need maple syrup. Can you help us, please?
7: Well, you monsters came to the right place. This is where we make it.

0: This is called a spile. It's drilled into a maple tree. The sap in the tree drains down this hose and fills up this tank. From there, the sap is pumped into the sugar house. The sap is boiled. When it reaches the right temperature, it's maple syrup. Then, the syrup is poured into bottles, and it's ready. How many bottles you need?
1: Oh, just one, please. Thank you, Farmer Jody, for taking maple syrup back. We got it! Time to make pancakes!
2: Let's check the recipe! 1 cup of flour. Some baking powder. Yeah. A cup of milk. Yes. And egg. Ooh, well done, Cookie. And a bit of oil.
1: Now mix.
2: Yeah. Mix up. Now pour on the griddle.
1: Okay, me on. Oh, hey, look at that. It turns round all by itself. Me still no see how banana can be round and flat.
2: Watch.
1: Ooh, nice banana slices.
2: Thank you.

0: 오케이, 오더 업. 바바이 팬케이크.
1: 씨야. 오 쿠키 몬스터. I got this nice for you.
0: Oh, Gunner. Thank you.
2: Thank you, Cookie Monster and Gonger, for my round, flat breakfast. Circles are my favorite shape. Bye!
0: You're welcome.

0: a present in the mail from Elmo's Nana. 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
1: Hi, Elmo. 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I'm gonna fly my kite. Wanna come?
0: Oh, maybe later, Abby. Elmo's too excited about opening his present.
1: All right. Well, you know where to find me.
0: Okay, Tango. Ready to open Elmo's present? Good girl, Tango. Good girl. Here we go. Elmo's present is... string, two sticks, and a piece of cloth. Boy, Elmo's never gotten a present like this before. Wait a minute. Elmo thinks maybe these pieces all go together to make Elmo's present. But Elmo doesn't know what the pieces are supposed to make. Tango, it's a mystery.

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Hey, a flagpole! Wonders. What if Elmo puts these pieces together to make his own flagpole? Come on, Tango, let's try it!

0: in a flagpole after all.
1: Well, let's keep thinking, Tango. We have to solve the mystery.
2: Huh?
1: Oh? Oh, look! Grover is sleeping in a hammock. Elmo wonders, what if Elmo puts these pieces together like this? Maybe that could make a little hammock for Tango. Come on, Tango. Let's try it. Give it a try. Guess Elmo's present isn't a hammock either. This mystery is very mysterious. But we can't give up. Elmo and Tango have to figure out what these pieces make. We don't have time to fly a kite with Abby. We have to solve the mystery, remember? Wait. Abby's kite has two sticks, a piece of cloth, and a string. Just like Elmo's pieces. Oh. So, Elmo wonders, what if Elmo puts the sticks like this, then puts on the cloth and ties on the string? That will make a kite. Come on, Tango! Let's try it! And there! It's Elmo's kite! Come on, Tango! Let's see if Elmo's kite can fly! Oh, it works! Elmo's present is a kite! Elmo and Tango solve the mystery!
3: Shake your tail and stop your feet.
1: Tango, here's a doggy treat.
4: Oh, hi, Elmo. Tango, you made it.
1: That's right, Abby. And now Elmo has his very own kite. Yeah! Look at it go. Oh, bye. See you next time.
5: We hope you had fun learning about shapes with us today.
6: Yes. Shapes like squares, triangles, and this shape.
7: A cookie.
6: A circle.
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0: Mr. Red becomes a police officer.
1: Hello. 이렇게 시민 경찰로 지원해 주셔서 감사드립니다.
2: My pleasure.
3: Yeah, when I was a kid,
4: my dad asked me,
5: "What do you want to be, Red?"
2: I want to be a police officer.
3: And now, my dream came true.
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0: 미쳐 봉사.
1: What should we do?
2: We have to save people from danger.
1: Oh, excuse me, sir. May I help you?
2: Is anyone in danger? No! I have to save her from danger! I got you, bad guy! Oh, what are you doing?
1: 상처라!
3: 미안해! I was going to ask you to marry me, but suddenly, this guy appeared!
4: Huh? Sorry! I'm so sorry!
3: It's okay. Let's go.
4: 봉사.
2: Is anyone in danger? I have to save him from danger.
5: 안녕하세요.
2: Hey, stay away from him. Don't steal his cash.
6: 아이, 그게 아니라 내 밥값.
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1: 으미! You're lost, aren't you? Yes, I am. Don't worry, I'll take you home.
2: Wow, you're a good police officer.
1: Come with us.
2: Okay.
1: This is your house, right?
9: Right. Thank you. Bye.
2: Bye.
10: Bye. 아이고, 내 가방! 도둑이야! 도둑이야!
2: Let me catch him. You take care of her.
1: Okay.
2: 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I got you!
1: Here's your bag, man!
10: 경찰관님들 고마워서 어째.
0: It's our job.
11: 두 분 오늘 정말 큰 활약 해주셨습니다.
2: Yeah, we saved people from danger. My dream came true.
1: So did mine.
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0: job, guys!
1: Sunday's playtime! Hello, everyone! Hello, police officer!
2: Hello!
1: I am a police officer who saves people from danger!
2: Help!
3: Officer?
1: You're welcome!
4: Wow, 친구들! 경찰관님 아주 멋지죠? 우리 친구들은 나중에 뭐가 되고 싶어요? 썬데이에게 알려주세요! 그럼, see you next time! Bye!
5: Mr. Red's message.
6: Hey guys, check this out! Today, Sunday and I became police officers.
2: My pleasure!
6: Is anyone in danger?
7: No!
6: I have to save her from danger! I have to save him from danger.
8: Let me catch him.
6: A thief stole a bag from an old lady and ran away. I had to catch him. Yes, I caught him. I saved people from danger.

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10: To yellow things
11: and red things.
12: A sorting game.
11: But where are we going to put the things we've sorted?
10: A train with two wagons.
11: That will help us. All the red things can go in the red wagon,
10: and the yellow things can go in the yellow one.
11: It's the sorting express. This lorry is red.
10: And this umbrella is yellow.
11: Red lolly.
10: Yellow lolly.
11: Red lolly.
10: Lello yolly. I mean yellow lolly.
11: Red brolly.
10: Yellow brolly.
11: We did it. Everything's sorted into two colours. Red.
13: Drop this stuff off and then look for more things to sort!
9: All aboard the Sorting Express! Choo-choo!
11: Red means stop!
10: Hey, friends! What are you doing?
14: Black and white have been helping me colour my collection of cool things. Now I have light blue things, bright blue things, and dark blue things. But they're all muddled up.
11: The Sorting Express can sort them!
14: Light blue, bright blue, dark blue!
9: Let's get sorting!
14: This skateboard is light blue.
10: This scooter is dark blue.
11: Three blue cars! But which one's the bright one? This one's light blue. And this is dark blue. So this one's bright blue!
14: Huh. We've sorted everything into three types of blue.
9: Light, bright, and dark! Let's go!
11: Red means stop!
10: What's the problem, friends?
11: We've had a high-energy dressing up party! Hats, boots, and socks! Some orange!
15: Some green!
16: And some purple!
11: Some in light colours!
17: Some in bright colours!
16: And some in dark colours! We got them all muddled up!
13: Whoa, that's a big sorting job. A job for the

0: This sock is purple. Light purple.
1: I believe this hat is a bright color. Bright orange.
2: This is green. Yep, bright green. A dark hat. But where does it go? It's not dark purple or dark green. It's dark orange.
0: We've sorted everything into different colours.
1: And different types of colour.
0: Different shades of orange, light, bright and dark.
2: Different shades of green, light, bright and dark.
1: And different shades of purple, light, bright and dark.
2: All sorted.
3: Yay!

0: that we've all sat down, what shall we do?
1: Tea. Cup of tea.
2: Ah.
1: Typical.
0: So. Sorry, sagging again.
2: Hi, S. Hi, A. Hi, T.
3: Hi, P.
2: Just thought I'd pop by and say hi.
0: Sorry. Not really in a silly mood today.
2: Pals, we must do something for S.

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1: Ah, amazing. Super.
2: Let's play. Let's party. Ah.
0: Tap. 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Tip top.

0: Thank you so much. Thank you so much. It's humbling to see a crowd like this. But in my heart, I know you didn't just come here for me. You know? You came here because you believe in what this country can be. That is why I stand before you today to announce my candidacy for President of the United States of America.
1: Cold-hearted Illinois주의 2월 아침, 워싱턴 정계 경력이 3년밖에 안 되는 상원 의원이 미 대선에 출마하겠다고 선언합니다. 주변의 헌신적인 지원과 엄청난 돈이 필요해졌죠.

every step along the way, the future is built by the people who believe it can be better.

0: And you're like, what? What does that mean? Who has access to those pages? What are those pages? In other words, you've done some abrupt things.
1: Sure. Well, I think that how the system is set up is a really important part for how it functions. And before I was talking about how there are these two primary things that people do. They share information with the people around them. It's never been, you know, by default just your friends. It's always been kind of the community around you, whether it was colleges or companies or regions most recently.
0: But you didn't answer my question. My question is, you seem to have taken some steps to make more public my information as a Facebook member on your own, by yourself, all of a sudden announcing them.
2: 저커버그는 사람들이 사생활을 얼마나 소중하게 생각하는지 모르는 것 같았죠.
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4: For better or worse, whether you deserve it or not, some of these, you know, you're a public figure, you get a lot of things. Those emails back in college, you feel like it sticks to you, or why does it? Because you happen to run a service that is sharing. How do you explain the hubbub around it? How do you? And it must affect you as a person because.
1: Yeah, you know, I mean, when I was 18 or 19 years old, I did a lot of stupid things, right? When I was in college, and I think, you know, I don't want to make an excuse for that. Right? I did stupid things. I think they're embarrassing, and I'm really sorry that I did them.
4: I think the issue is you became the head of the biggest social networking company on the planet.
1: Yeah, no, so, but I so think everything the interesting thing is that...
4: They want to know who you are and what you actually think. I mean, they should, and you should explain that to them.
1: You know, it really went from this position very early on where we were just in this college dorm room to we moved out to California. It was a few friends and me. And, you know, it just kind of had this project feel for a while, and there was this real turning point when companies started trying to buy the company for a huge amount of money. And, you know, I had to kind of get my friends together and we had to decide what was it that we really cared about and what was it that we wanted to do. And, you know, we decided not to take those offers. And,
4: right.
1: You know, to me, a lot of that decision was that what we wanted to do and what we wanted to spend, you know, a big part of our lives doing was just continuing to push and kind of build products that help people share information,
4: right.
1: Build products that help people stay connected. And that's really what we're spending our time doing. And, you know, I think you know, there's just been a lot of space between that early stuff and where we are now. If I knew what I knew now then I hope I wouldn't have made those mistakes. But I can't go back and change the past. I can only do what we think is the right thing going forward.
2: 하지만 하버드에서 탄생한 SNS를 바라보는 눈은 시간이 갈수록 차가워졌죠.
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7: 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Thank you.
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6: 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Exciting!
7: You! Colouring makes me so happy!
6: My red things and your yellow things are all muddled up!
7: Oh, let's sort them into yellow things!
6: And red things!
8: A sorting game!
6: But where are we going to put the things we've sorted?
7: A train! With two wagons!
6: That will help us! All the red things can go in the red wagon.
7: And the yellow things can go in the yellow one.
6: It's the Sorting Express! This lolly is red.
7: And this umbrella is yellow.
6: Red lolly!
8: Yellow lolly!
6: Red lolly!
8: Lello yolly! I mean yellow lolly!
6: Red brolly!
8: Yellow brolly!
6: Ha! We did it! Everything's sorted into two colours!
8: Red and yellow!
6: Let's drop this stuff off and then look for more things to sort!
5: All aboard the Sorting Express! Choo-choo!
7: What are you doing?
9: Black and white have been helping me colour my collection of cool things. Now I have light blue things, bright blue things, and dark blue things. But they're all muddled up.
6: The Sorting Express can sort them!
9: Light blue, bright blue, dark blue!
5: Let's get sorting!
9: This skateboard is light blue.
7: This scooter is dark blue.
6: Three blue cars. But which one's the bright one? This one's light blue. And this is dark blue. So this one's bright blue.
9: Huh. We've sorted everything into three types of blue.
5: Light, bright and dark. Let's go!
6: Red means stop!
7: What's the problem, friends?
10: We've had a high-energy dress-in-up party! Hats, boots and socks! Some orange!
11: Some green!
12: And some purple!
10: Some in light colours!
11: Some in bright colours!
12: And some in dark colours! We got them all muddled up!
6: Whoa! That's a big sorting job! A job for the Sorting Express!

0: I believe this hat is a bright color. 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
1: This is green. Yep, bright green. A dark hat. But where does it go? It's not dark purple or dark green. It's dark orange.
2: We've sorted everything into different colours.
0: And different types of colour.
2: Different shades of orange, light, bright and dark.
1: Different shades of green, light, bright and dark.
0: And different shades of purple, light, bright and dark.
1: All sorted!
3: Yay! 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

0: we've all sat down, what shall we do?
1: Tea. Cup of tea. Typical.
0: So. Sorry, sagging again.
2: Hi, S. Hi, A. Hi, T.
3: Hi, P.
2: Just thought I'd pop by and say hi.
0: Sorry. Not really in a silly mood today.
2: Pals, we must do something for S.

0: terrific. 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Be happy, not sad.
1: Ah, amazing! Super!
2: Let's play! Let's party!
0: Oh.

everyone. Welcome back to Serena의 누나 톡톡. 안녕하세요. 저는 세리나입니다. On our program, we teach you the nuanced differences between two very similar words. Okay, let's take a look at today's two confusing words. Ordinary versus average. Ordinary versus average. 네, 뭔가

0: It's time for English on the Go, so we're going to take a look at Margarita's full clip where she talks to us about how sometimes when she's with her boyfriend, it's hard for them to decide what to eat for dinner. Like, should they be adventurous and try something new, or should they just stick with a safe option? Let's see what she has to say.
1: Just wanna ignite ya!
2: Are you ready? Go!
3: I'm convinced that the hardest decision anybody ever has to make in life is, what am I going to have for dinner? It gets especially bad with couples. My boyfriend and I can never agree on what we're going to eat, whether we're staying in or eating out. Even though we have similar preferences, there are always these dilemmas that go through our heads, like, should we be adventurous and try out a new cuisine or restaurant? Or should we play it safe? Should we try to keep healthy? Or should we have a little cheat day? What makes this worse is my overwhelming indecisiveness. I never know what I want, most of the time. So I put all the pressure and responsibility on my boyfriend, which doesn't make him too happy because if he makes the wrong choice, the blame is on him. We recently came up with a solution where if one of us is picking what we eat and we're staying home, then the other is picking what we watch. This way, the responsibility for a good evening ends up being kind of even.
4: 이야기 잘 들어보셨죠? 오늘의 핵심 어휘입니다. 먼저 확신하는이라는 뜻의 convinced 쓰였고요. 그 다음으로 선호, 애호, preference, 그 다음 모험심이 강한 adventurous 나왔습니다. 큰 소리로 읽어주세요.
0: 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Adventurous, adventurous, adventurous. Perfect. 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
0: Next we have overwhelming, overwhelming.

0: overwhelming. And lastly, we have even, even, even. Perfect. Let's take a look at Margarita's clip once again, but with English subtitles.
1: I'm convinced that the hardest decision anybody ever has to make in life is, what am I going to have for dinner? It gets especially bad with couples. My boyfriend and I can never agree on what we're going to eat, whether we're staying in or eating out. Even though we have similar preferences, there are always these dilemmas that go through our heads, like, should we be adventurous and try out a new cuisine or restaurant? Or should we play it safe? Should we try to keep healthy? Or should we have a little cheat day? What makes this worse is my overwhelming indecisiveness. I never know what I want, most of the time. So I put all the pressure and responsibility on my boyfriend, which doesn't make him too happy because if he makes the wrong choice, the blame is on him. We recently came up with a solution where if one of us is picking what we eat and we're staying home, then the other is picking what we watch. This way, the responsibility for a good evening ends up being kind of even.
0: That sounds like a good compromise. One person chooses the dinner and the other person chooses what they watch.
2: 만약에 식사도 그다음에 뭐 TV로 뭘 볼지 결정한 것도 마음에 안 들면 어떡하죠? They blame each other.
0: All right, you would blame each other.
2: But hey, fight.
0: At least each person chose something they didn't like. Yeah. So as she said, they're even.
2: They're even. Okay. 좋아요. 자, 그러면 첫 번째 줄로 넘어가서 공부를 시작해 볼게요.
0: Okay.
1: I'm convinced that the hardest decision anybody ever has to make in life is, what am I going to have for dinner? It gets especially bad with couples. My boyfriend and I can never agree on what we're going to eat, whether we're staying in or eating out.
0: I'm convinced that the hardest decision anybody ever has to make in life is, what am I going to have for dinner?
2: 네, 첫 번째로 이제 확신하는이란 단어가 바로 나오고 있죠.
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0: I will convince you one
2: yeah.
0: day.
2: Okay, I mean, you can have your 500,000 won, not from me, at least, you know. So, convincing someone means to try to make that person believe or agree
0: yeah.
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0: that situation.
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0: 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And so she gives us a real example. My boyfriend and I can never agree on what we're going to eat, whether we're staying in or eating out.
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0: Let's see what else she has to say.
1: Even though we have similar preferences, there are always these dilemmas that go through our heads, like, should we be adventurous and try out a new cuisine or restaurant? Or should we play it safe? Should we try to keep healthy? Or should we have a little cheat day?
0: Even though we have similar preferences, there are always these dilemmas that go through our heads.
2: Even though we have similar
0: preferences,
2: prefer라는 동사에서 왔습니다. 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
0: 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She says, like should we be adventurous and try out a new cuisine or restaurant or should we play it safe?
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0: Yeah. Something you already know tastes good.
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0: That's right. You just play it safe. Next, she says, should we try to keep healthy or should we have a little cheat day?
2: Cheat day 뭐예요?
0: When you eat junk food.
2: 네.
0: Or food that's not healthy, unhealthy food.
2: Or something that you're not supposed to eat.
0: Oh yeah, could 네. be that as well. But typically those things are foods that are bad for you.
2: 네. 그러니까 몸매 관리를 하면서 열심히 지금 다이어트 중인데 평소에는 먹으면 안 되는 음식들이 있잖아요. 뭐 햄버거라든지 피자 같은 것들이 있는데 그날만큼은 허용된다라는 걸 보통 cheat day라고 많이 들어보셨을 것 같아요.
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0: I'm not cheating.
2: Yeah, I mean.
0: I have the same cards you do.
2: I know, but when you're playing a game.
0: yeah.
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0: Let's look at the next part.
1: What makes this worse is my overwhelming indecisiveness. I never know what I want, most of the time. So I put all the pressure and responsibility on my boyfriend, which doesn't make him too happy because if he makes the wrong choice, the blame is on him.
0: What makes this worse is my overwhelming indecisiveness.
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0: Yeah, it's overwhelming. Like, it's so much.
2: It's so big.
0: Uh-huh.
2: It's so bad. Okay?
0: She says, I never know what I want most of the time. So I put all the pressure and responsibility on my boyfriend. Like a good girlfriend.
2: I'm not sure about that. I never know what I want. 여기서는 이제 먹는 거를 계속 이 문맥에서 이야기하고 있으니까 what I want to eat라고 생각할 수 있죠. 그래서 뭘 먹고 싶은지를 절대 모르겠어요라고 했다가 never라고 하면은 너무 그냥 단정 짓는 거니까
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2: most of the time.
0: Most of the
2: 대체로요.
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0: Okay. You choose. I'm not going to choose.
2: Yeah.
0: Right?
2: But I will complain if I don't like it.
0: That's right. And she kind of tells us that next.
2: Yeah.
0: She says which doesn't make him too happy because if he makes the wrong choice, the blame is on him.
2: 네. 그렇게 그 pressure하고 responsibility를 다 넘기는 거를 which doesn't make him too happy 별로 기쁘게 생각하진 않아요. 여기서 happy라는 거는 행복 쪽보다는 기쁜 거를 말하고요. 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
1: Yeah. Why did you choose this? Like a good girlfriend. Let's look at the next part.
2: We recently came up with a solution where if one of us is picking what we eat and we're staying home, then the other is picking what we watch. This way, the responsibility for a good evening ends up being kind of even.
1: We recently came up with a solution where if one of us is picking what we eat and we're staying home.
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0: 네. So 2, 4, 6, 8, 10 and so on.
1: And
0: they
1: so
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1: So no one person takes all the blame. Great. Let's take a look at our clip once again.
2: I'm convinced that the hardest decision anybody ever has to make in life is what am I going to have for dinner? It gets especially bad with couples. My boyfriend and I can never agree on what we're going to eat, whether we're staying in or eating out. Even though we have similar preferences, there are always these dilemmas that go through our heads, like, should we be adventurous and try out a new cuisine or restaurant? Or should we play it safe? Should we try to keep healthy? Or should we have a little cheat day? What makes this worse is my overwhelming indecisiveness. I never know what I want, most of the time. So I put all the pressure and responsibility on my boyfriend, which doesn't make him too happy because if he makes the wrong choice, the blame is on him. We recently came up with a solution where if one of us is picking what we eat and we're staying home, then the other is picking what we watch. This way, the responsibility for a good evening ends up being kind of even.
0: 오늘의 핵심 패턴으로 복습을 좀 해보죠. 저는 뭐뭐라고 확신해요. 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
1: Repeat after me. I'm convinced it's her. I'm convinced it's her. Okay, let's take a look at our next example.
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1: I'm convinced this is the right choice. I'm convinced this is the right choice. Perfect. Let's move on to the next pattern.
0: 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They came up with a few rules. 발음 연습해 볼까요?
1: They came up with a few rules. They came up with a few rules. Great. Let's look at our last example.
0: 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We need to come up with a plan. 큰 소리로 읽어주세요.
1: We need to come up with a plan. We need to come up with a plan. Okay, great. How about we take a look at Margarita's clip for the last time with both English and Korean subtitles.
2: I'm convinced that the hardest decision anybody ever has to make in life is, what am I going to have for dinner? It gets especially bad with couples. My boyfriend and I can never agree on what we're going to eat, whether we're staying in or eating out. Even though we have similar preferences, there are always these dilemmas that go through our heads, like, should we be adventurous and try out a new cuisine or restaurant? Or should we play it safe? Should we try to keep healthy? Or should we have a little cheat day? What makes this worse is my overwhelming indecisiveness. I never know what I want, most of the time. So I put all the pressure and responsibility on my boyfriend, which doesn't make him too happy because if he makes the wrong choice, the blame is on him. We recently came up with a solution where if one of us is picking what we eat and we're staying home, then the other is picking what we watch. This way, the responsibility for a good evening ends up being kind of even.
0: 오늘의 알쏭달쏭 영어 표현 한마디 소개할게요. 오늘 마가리타 씨의 이야기 중에 TV 보는 이야기가 나왔잖아요. 그래서 TV를 보다가 채널 돌려도 돼요? 라고 묻고 싶다면
1: That is, do you mind if I change the channel?
0: Do you mind if I change the channel?
1: Do you mind if I change the channel?
0: 물론, can I change the channel? I want to change the channel. Mm-hmm. 다양한 표현들이 가능하겠지만, do you mind if I change the channel? 굉장히 많이 쓰는 구도적인 표현이죠.
1: Yeah, it is. And it feels like the most polite. Mm-hmm. Do you mind if I change the channel?
0: Do you mind if I just turn off the television?
1: No, please don't. Turn off your TV or change your channel. Mm-hmm. Thank you.
0: Okay.
1: We're almost done. Hang
0: in there. 한 번 더 읽어주세요.
1: Do you mind if I change the channel?
0: All right.
1: Let's move on to In the Social World.

and welcome to 영어 Storytime. I'm Kristen Cho. 반갑습니다. We are going to continue our book, What is a Secret Code? 자, secret, 친구들, 비밀, 코드, 암호, yes. And there are, in history, many kinds of secret codes. So we're going to learn more about them. All right, now before we begin reading, we need to look at our three words for today. So let's take a look. All right, the first word is to tap. To tap. I'm tapping. 네, 톡톡 두드리다. Okay? The second word is operator. Operator. 전화 교환원. Okay? Hello, how may I help you? That's an operator. Okay. The third word is to position. 친구들, position은 noun, 명사, 위치인데 to position, 동사로 쓰일 때는 두다, 이렇게 알면 돼요. Alright, so these are the words that we're going to cover today. Let's get started. Alright, I want to find out about more secret codes. So let's start reading. Who created the first code? One of the first codes was discovered in the tomb of an ancient Egyptian man called Nhotep II. Inside it is the story of Nhotep's life written in an ancient form of writing called hieroglyphics. However, some of the hieroglyphics in Nhotep's tomb were swapped with other pictures.

Welcome, welcome everyone to 슬기로운 출근 영어 and I am Kristen Cho. 네, 안녕하세요 여러분. Thank you so much for tuning in. Of course, I've got another show with a great dialogue and lots of great expressions. So, what do you say when you have to leave the office? 자, 이제 이 뭐 어떤 다른 지사를 가던가 아니면 다른 회사로 갈 때 어떻게 말을 해야 될까요? I'm quite curious. Are you curious? Well, let's find out. Here we go. 런던 지사로 전근할 거예요. I will transfer to the London branch. 뭐라고요? 언제 떠나는데요? When are you leaving? What? When are you leaving? 6월에 떠날 거예요. How do we say that in English? Well, let's find out. You know, English doesn't have to be so hard. 네, 영어는 사실 많은 한국 분들이 굉장히 어렵게 생각해요. 아, 이렇게 한국

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All right, great. So those are our key phrases for today. Let's move on to shadowing. All right, everyone, it's time for shadowing. Okay, we're gonna just kind of 좀 굴러갈 거예요. We're gonna just roll with the flow. All right, here we go. Repeat after me. I will transfer to the London branch. What? When are you leaving? I'll be heading out in June. Aha. Okay. When are you leaving? 거의 when are you leaving이 안 들리죠? When are you leaving? When are you leaving? 네, 이렇게 들립니다. Let's do that one more time. I will transfer to the London branch. What? When are you leaving? I'll be heading out in June. Heading out in June, heading out in June. Alrighty, so there we go. 자, 하나하나씩 하면은 더 영어 하기가 어렵습니다. So just getting in the rhythm is the most important thing. Alright, let's go ahead and check out your memory and see how much of the dialogue you remember. London 지사로 전근할 거예요. 뭐라고요? 언제 떠나는데요? 6월에 떠날 거예요. 엑셀런트 잡, 에브리원. Alrighty, so again, it was a very simple dialogue, but we really can learn some great expressions. So transfer is a very important word in the business world because people keep moving around. 네, 그래서 여기 EBS에서도 상당히 transfer들이 많습니다. 여기 부서에 있다가 또 우리 PD님이 다른 부서로 가고 they transfer to another department and it keeps constantly moving around. So the word that you want to use is transfer. All right? And another great expression. This is a phrasal verb. 자, phrasal verb 되게 중요하죠. Head out, meaning you are going to leave. You are going to go somewhere. I'm head out. 이게 머리죠? Head out. You're going out. Okay? So, your head is going out. All right? I'm heading out. All right? I'm leaving. All right? 이렇게 하시면 돼요. I hope you enjoyed today's segment. Please join me again for another great 출근 영어. Meanwhile, take care and be safe. Bye-bye, everyone.

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This friend has the same hair as you and the same eyes as you. Guess who that friend is? It's you! Elmo loves being your friend. 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

0: sounds like Snuffy and Big Bird. 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Oh, and Alan and Tamir's mommy. You know, they're a lot alike, and they're all different.
1: Touch your nose.
0: Oh, and we'll hear some friends right now.
1: Touch your toes.
2: Oh, what?
1: Turn around.
0: hi, everybody.
3: Oh, hi.
0: What are you doing?
1: Well, we're trying to play Simon Says, but they're not even doing anything.
4: Oh, that's because you keep forgetting to say Simon Says, Rudy.
3: Yeah, we can't do anything if you don't say Simon Says. I mean, it's in the rule book. It's actually the only rule in the whole book.
1: Oh, I didn't know that. That's a big book, and I'm only three.
5: Hold on! Good afternoon, and welcome! It is I, your adorable reporter on the street, Grover, with today's question. Can they be friends?
0: Grover, that microphone's not plugged in.
5: Beg to differ, I can hear myself perfectly. Here we see Tamir, Abby, Rudy, and Elmo. But
0: it's not plugged in.
5: I would like to know. Tamir, what grade are you in?
3: Second grade.
5: Second grade! While the cute but extremely observant eyes of this reporter tell me that the rest of you are in pre-

0: school, is that correct?
1: Yeah!
0: Aha! And there you have it! They are in different grades, which means they are completely different ages! Can they be friends?
2: Of course we can.
0: Of course they cannot. Wait, you can?
1: Sure, Grover. You know, even though we're different ages, we can still be friends.
3: Well, yeah, we still like doing lots of different things together. Mm-hmm.
1: Yeah, like making art.
2: And gardening.
3: Yeah. Ooh, and dancing.
4: Oh, yeah, and singing. Let's show 'em. Oh, Simon says, let's show 'em.
5: Our bedtime is
6: early. That is usually light.
7: I stay up till 8:30 at night.
5: Wow!
7: But no matter whether you're in preschool or in second grade, or if we like different games or different books, or what time your day is.

0: Mine says, rub your little bellies. Okay, Simon says, wave your hands up in the air.
1: It's a beautiful day for baseball here at Hedway Park. And here comes the pitch. And it's a hit.
2: Catch it, catch it.
3: Don't.
1: It. And it's over the fence.
3: Yeah. Home run.
4: We see Gordon and Nina. Wave hello to the people at home, please.
5: You know there's no camera there.
4: I beg to differ. They are listening to the same baseball game, but they are cheering for completely different baseball teams. Is that correct?
5: Right.
4: Therefore, the question your reporter has is, can they be friends?
5: Well, of course we can.
4: Of course they cannot. Wait, you can?
6: Yes, right. Claro. Even though Gordon and I cheer for different teams, we're still friends.
5: After all, we both like baseball.
6: And funny movies.
5: Right, and jokes.
6: And singing.
5: Yes.

0: You like different baseball teams and really are friends.
1: It's a high pop fly.
0: Ooh, now this is exciting.
2: Don't catch it. Don't catch it.
0: Watching this right now or not at all, because I have indeed forgotten to plug in my microphone and bring a camera. Observe Rosita and Ji Young. One rides a scooter, the other a skateboard. Can they be friends?
3: Huh? Of course we're friends.
4: Huh? Yeah, we like riding different things, and we still friends, Grover.
3: Yeah, after all, we both like riding.
4: Oh, and playing the guitar.
5: And sing!

0: and monsters and fairies who are all different. Can they be friends?
1: Yes!
0: That is right! Everyone can! Hey, will you keep it down out here? Sheesh! Well, almost everyone.
2: Celebrating me! Celebrating you! Celebrating us!
3: Hey, looks like Dorian and Gabrielle are making drawings.
4: I drew the things that I like. A puppy, because I want to get one someday. Roller skates, because skating is something I love to do. And a dragon, because I love stories with dragons in them.
5: Nice. I do things I like, too. I do my parakeet buddy, because I like birds. I do these skis, because I'm learning to ski. And I do this laughing face, because I like funny stories and jokes.
4: We both like stories and pets and sports. We just like different kinds.
5: And we like drawing. Want my drawing?
4: Sure. Do you want mine?
5: Sure.
3: Yeah!

0: Yeah, you terrific.
1: Thank you.
2: You know, Elmo has so many friends on Sesame Street. There's Abby and Rudy and Big Bird and Chris and...
3: Hey, keep it down, will ya?
2: And Oscar!
3: What about Oscar?
2: Well, Elmo was just thinking about all of Elmo's friends on Sesame Street. Like you, Oscar.
3: What are you talking about? Grouches don't have friends.
2: Oh, sure you do. Oscar's got lots of friends. There's Slimy and Grunchetta.
3: Oh, hold on. Grunchetta and I are not friends. We just like to complain about the same things.
2: You do? That is really sweet.
3: Sweet? Sweet? I am not sweet. I am not... Hang on
2: the
3: there.
2: The booty truck is coming. Emma wonders what Garner and Cookie Monster are baking today. Let's find out, friend.
3: Friend?
2: Oscar?
0: Do you like food? Do you like food? Place your order if you're lucky. We make food in our booty truck. Yeah! Oh, me got it.
4: Hello, Cookie Monster and Gonger. My name is Cam, and I need your help. I want to share one of my favorite Vietnamese foods, spring rolls, with my friends. Can you help me, please?
0: Of course we can help you, because we are... Monster Foodies! It's gonna be easy today, Chef Gonger. We already have spring rolls.
5: No, Cookie Monster. No, you're not doing this to me. No, not that kind of spring roll. You know, these spring rolls are healthy and delicious veggies rolled up in a Whopper made of rice. And just take a look at the recipe.
0: Okay.
5: For spring rolls, we need vermicelli rice noodles, lettuce, carrot, cucumber, red cabbage, mung bean sprouts, rice paper, and a sauce for dipping.
0: Oh, okay. Well, we have everything over here.
5: Oh,
0: look at this.
5: Oh, Cookie.
0: Yeah.
5: Oh, Cookie.
0: Yeah.
5: Oh, Cookie. Oh. Where's the mung bean sprouts? You ate them.
0: Yeah, me ate them. Mung bean sprouts, delicious.
5: Well, you know what? I can't even be mad at that. They are delicious.
0: Yeah.
5: Look, we can get some more mung bean sprouts from the farm.
0: Oh, let's go.
5: Come on.

0: Hey! Boy, oh boy, oh boy, oh boy. Here we are at the Mung Bean Sprout Farm. Hello, Farmer Masaharu. We need mung bean sprouts to make spring rolls. Can you help us, please?
1: 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Mung bean sprouts are grown from these little green beans called mung beans. First, the mung beans need to be rinsed a couple of times with water, then they are drained and put in a sprouting container. The containers are brought to a dark room where the bean sprouts can grow. After a few days, the sprouts are ready to be harvested. They are rinsed to separate the bean shell from the sprouts. They are then dried before being packaged up to be sold at stores or farmers' markets. Sprouts can be used in many dishes, such as delicious and healthy salads and stir fries. Here are mung bean sprouts to make spring rolls. Cookie and Gonger.
0: Thank you, Farmer Masaharu.
2: Bean sprouts! Bean sprouts! We're coming home with bean sprouts!
0: Okay, Chef Gonger. We got the mung bean sprouts. Now, me wonder how we make spring rolls.
3: Well, what if we check the recipe?
0: Let's try.
3: Okay, first, we need to boil the vermicelli rice noodles.
0: Rice noodles in? Rice noodles out.
3: Great. Now, let's drill it in. A cabbage, a cucumber, and two carrots.
0: Who, Julianne?
3: Oh, not Julianne. Julianne. It means you cut them into little slices. Here, let me show you. Done.
0: Okay. We got the lettuce.
3: Yep, we sure do.
0: And now the mung bean sprouts.
3: Look at how colorful it is. Now, soak the rice paper. Lay the rice paper in the water for 5 seconds.
0: Soaky, soaky, soaky. Okay, here we go.
3: Yeah, looking good. Okay, Cookie, fill them up.
0: We got one leaf of lettuce, a little carrots,
3: yep.
0: Cucumbers, some red cabbage,
3: yep.
0: The mung.

0: long bean sprouts and a little itty bitty pile of noodles.
1: Yeah.
0: Roly roly, ta-da! Give me spring rolls? Done.
1: Oh.
0: And don't forget the dipping sauce.
1: Oh, yeah. Ah, oh, that looks delicious, Kirk.
0: So yummy. Order up. So long, spring rolls.
1: Peace out, mung bean sprout. Oh, Cookie Monster.
0: Yeah?
1: I got this nice for you.
0: Oh, boy.
2: Thank you so much, Cookie Monster and Gonger, for my favorite Vietnamese food, spring rolls. I'm so excited to share them with my friends.
3: It's delicious.
1: You're welcome, Cam.
0: Yeah.
1: Yo!
0: Happy Monsters to the rescue. We make yummy food just for you.

0: today, Elmo is helping Gabrielle.
1: Hey.
0: And Grandma Nell.
2: Hi.
0: With the gardening.
1: Oh, and so is Tango.
0: Oh, what did you find, Tango?
1: A butterfly.
3: Why, hello, fluttery friend. This is a monarch butterfly. Monarchs are very, very special, so I am always happy when one visits my garden.
1: Ooh, a special butterfly. I have to draw this in my notebook.
4: Butterfly.
0: Oh, no. It fluttered away.
1: I wonder how we can get our butterfly friend to come back to the garden.
0: Great question, Gabrielle. This is a job for...
5: Nature Explorers!
6: You could be a Nature Explorer, too!
1: Come on, observe and look closely with us!
6: Binoculars!
1: Check!
6: Magic!

0: Grandma Nell is so happy when her fluttery friends are around.
1: Yeah, Elmo really hopes we can get the butterfly to come back.

0: What's that, Tango? Did you find the butterfly?
1: Come on!
2: There it is!
0: Hmm, the butterfly seems to really like this flower. Oh, no! Don't flutter by, butterfly! Now the butterfly seems to like these fuzzy purple flowers more than those ones.
1: Oh, Grandma Nell's butterfly friend just doesn't want to visit our garden.

0: sister really likes some flowers more than others. That gives me an idea! Come on!
1: Okay!
2: So what did you observe, nature explorers?
0: Well, we observed that the monarch butterfly likes to land on certain flowers more than others.
2: You're right, Gabrielle. The butterflies prefer these flowers because they like the nectar. It's a sweet treat. That's a coneflower. That one is a milkweed. And that flower is called a blazing star.
1: Oh, Elmo loves blazing stars, too.
0: So I had an idea, Grandma Nell. What if we plant all those flowers together, right here?
1: Oh, then maybe the butterfly would come back because it likes the flowers. What do you think, Grandma Nell?
2: I think that's an excellent idea, nature explorers. Come on, let's plant a butterfly garden.
3: Yes, Joy!
1: Likes coneflowers, milkweed, and blazing stars.
0: Oh. Now we just have to wait and see if the butterfly will come back.
1: Look, the butterfly!
0: And it brought its friends.
1: Oh, it's a butterfly party!
0: We did it!
1: Yeah! We got the butterfly to come back. Garden.

0: nature explorers. You got our monarch friends to come back to the garden. I am so happy.
1: Good job, nature explorers.
2: And great nature exploring.
1: Bye. Bye-bye, explorers. We hope you had fun finding out about friends with us today.
3: All of these people and monsters and grouches and fairies that you see in this mural are the same in many ways, but they are also different in many ways.
1: Can they be friends?
3: Hey, that is mine line. But yes, the answer is yes. Yes, they are all friends. And that concludes today's report. See you next time on Sesame Street.
1: That was almost long.
3: Oh, sorry.